Thank you very much. Very nice to be here in Chico. Played here a couple years back, but before that we hadn't been here in about 20 years. But we do have a lot of old friends here and a lot of people who've been with us for a long time. So we're going to go back a few years and play this. This was our really first radio hit. We changed the arrangement a little, but you can sing along if you like. Right?

exquisite and immense. This is where the fun stops. At the end of the 60s, we were left with a legacy of quite wonderful bands. Led Zeppelin, Beatles, Rolling Stone, and then came the 70s with this new unstoppable crop. T-Rex, Roxy Music, Queen, Stars and Rise, and the Rolling Stones. We all used to play the same dance halls and theatres and play the same clubs, try not to wear the same clothes. We slept with a lot of the same people, I think. But one of the major rockin'est bands at that time was called Motley Hoople. And firstly, I'd like to introduce you to the guitar player from the Spiders of Mars, Mick Ronson. I wrote a song for Motley Hoople. The lead singer of that particular band was Ian Hunter.

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And you might know how to play with fire.

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1: You can keep the good times, righteousness, the best part in life, rather than pretend we are A1, ultra fine. Shall I be the first then to say what

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1: Well, I sat back and thought about the things we used to do. It really meant a lot to me. You mean a lot to me.
2: I really mean that much to you?
1: Girl, you know it's true.

Thank you. Well, as well as these guys making an appearance tonight, we've got a very special lady also making an appearance. I'd like to welcome Alison Boye. This is an old song called That's the Way Love Is.

I just want to say again, before we go on to do the next couple songs, a few songs that we got to do tonight, I just want to tell everyone thank you so fucking much for being out here tonight. Be behind our band, I appreciate that. Right now, this next song we want to do, Johnny, if you bring my guitar out, this is one called Every Rose Has a Thorn. It goes out here.